gets your daily dose of Steinbeck in the Southeast, delivered just in time to catch up on the day. Sign up for the daily news, presented by Maine Bread and Butter, at SteinbeckOnline.com.

0: 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I'm Justin Bieber.
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0: Teddy Swims and Mr. Know-It-All on Mix 96. Good morning. I'm Cosette Bott in for Corny Rempel. It's just after 7 o'clock and 19 degrees and just a few clouds in the sky. So last Wednesday, the city's three Tim Hortons restaurants raised a combined $7,800 to help send youth from underserved communities to Tim Hortons Foundation camps. Now that's impressive. General Manager George Sousa says Camp Day is always filled with energy and he's grateful for the community's continued support. I love that. Of course, you can read the full story over on Steinbeck Online.
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5: Steinbeck Online Weather.
0: Clouds continuing to increase today with breezy conditions and a high of 26. There's a 60% chance of showers this afternoon, along with a risk of a thunderstorm. Tonight, skies clear and the winds ease off with a low of 13. Tuesday starts out sunny before giving way to a mix of sun and cloud with a high of 24. Wednesday is looking sunny with a high of 27. And right now in Steinbeck, it's 19 degrees. For the complete forecast, anytime, head over to Steinbeck Online and click on the Lowen Body Shop local weather page.
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Hey, I'm Cosette Bott, hanging out here in the Mix 96 studio furnished by Solomons in Steinbach. And if you spotted groups of cyclists along the Dawson Trail over the weekend, they were likely taking part in the annual Dawson Trek. Riders of all ages and abilities

0: Now, the heat warning has been lifted, but the heat is definitely sticking around. We're looking ahead to another beautiful sunny weekend. But we all know the signs. And yet I've been hearing a lot of people, friends and adults included, saying they're feeling the effects of the heat. So let this be another reminder to take care of yourself. Drink plenty of water, take breaks in the shade or air conditioning, and don't push yourself too hard in these temperatures. For more tips on staying safe in the heat, check out the article over on Steinbach Online.
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0: Clouds continuing to increase today with breezy conditions and a high of 26. There's a 60% chance of showers this afternoon, along with a risk of a thunderstorm. Tonight, skies clear and the winds ease off with a low of 13. Tuesday starts out sunny before giving way to a mix of sun and cloud with a high of 24. Wednesday is looking sunny with a high of 27. And right now in Steinbach, it's 19 degrees. For the complete forecast, anytime, head over to Steinbach Online and click on the Lowen Body Shop local weather page.
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